I thought we discussed this. 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
1: Yo, check, check, check, check. 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Gran Turismo, hop out the fishbowl with a fist full of cash and a lit bogey. 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I don't let her, but she would if I did though. Name an instance of bullshit that I went for. 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I'm who the scale tip for. 10 control in the strip, making it get cold. 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She dip lower than sinkholes. Lo siento, attention central. The promoters is pissed. My kicks on where you supposed to sit. They get bold, give them an inch, and then get ditched like ding dong. I'm on the porch with the click crisp like chicken and Crisco's. My nigga, I need all of my ends. Need all of us in. Sit down until the base is rounded, impatient. Politicking with pagans, hated how I sounded. I'ma see you later. Made it safe and sound, my fingers seized the day of meeting. Solemn prayer, easy payment. To me it beats making problems, brazen. Brought the beef to the grazing oxen. Sliced from the navel to the collarbone and drain the body. Train the mind and made me solid. Trace the mind, my baby God can't trace the mama. Get these white girls out my home like baby father. Things I thought would shake me to my core just made me hotter. Sacred knowledge, Jada cups, it's time to change the stinky diapers. Looking north, it's a trail to follow. Can't get lost, I'm staying shining for those I come across. The ones we lost and all the ones behind me. Pops is kinda janky, his replacement beat the failure out of me. Made me violent, hated fighting. I know I can't take no loss, my anger bottle. Mama say his face ain't look like yours, it's on the floor. Go out and scrape him off it. Mop him like a chore, it ain't no way around it. They knew shit was off when I was staying silent. It stayed inside, I'm saying sorry for the pain I caused. God know my heart and that I'm out here trying to change the course. I'm working on it, peeling layers off in a lab sauce, kinda.

0: Papa Boom. What would you say to this song? This song.
1: What would I say to this song?
2: Yeah. What do you like about it?
1: I like it because it's fun to play. I mean, it's got a nice beat. It's got a nice feel to it. And Felix brings a lot of the Jimmy Vaughn spirit to it's Texas, Austin, Texas. You know, Jimmy Vaughn's like not a legend exactly, but yeah, he's mainstay in Austin. He's the older brother of Stevie Ray Vaughan. And Jimmy Vaughn's always been a roots, much more connected to the roots with the Fabulous Thunderbirds. And he's been solo, 40 years or something now. But he plays roots-based, like Texas swing, everything from that region. He brings that flavor to what he's playing, straight up hardcore Texas blues.
2: Okay, those were the Boom Papa Boom from Jimmy Vaughan.

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0: Ja, dem Song haben sich jetzt während der gelaufen. 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
0: The Long Black Whale, Geschichte, wie einer hingerichtet wird, weil er sich nicht getraut, dass er das Alibi hatte. 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
1: Fragt sich dann, ob das wirklich der beste Freund war. Na gut, okay.
0: Andy, that was one of your songs.
2: It's one that I sing, yeah.
0: Yeah.
2: I sing and arranged it. No, but yeah, it's one of the songs I sing in the band, yeah. Beautiful ballad. Boys loved that since I was a youngster. And actually, I was like 14, 15. First time I heard it, it was done by the band. I mean, I know I had heard it before, but it was more like something in the background that, you know, country music stations played. But then when I heard the band, I started playing it. Thought it was a great song, and I loved it, you know.
0: So you liked their Russian?
2: I like, well, the band, they were, the band was like an earthquake for musicians at that time, for me at least. I was like playing rock and roll based on like garage band, whatever. And then when I heard the band, it was like, wow, American music, this Americana concept. That's, I would say they were one of the very first Americana bands. What they did was take this old music and make it new again.
0: Yeah, we talked about that actually a few weeks ago when we made the Leaving Hell show.
2: Mm-hmm. It's, yeah, well, there you go.
0: Yeah. So, how did you bring that song into the band?
2: I just said, here's a song I love. Let's play it. I'm pretty direct and simple. I'm crazy guy, and I just go, well, let's keep it simple. Here's this song. Let's learn it. I just thought it was great because we didn't do... We had kein schöne Ballade gehabt.
0: Oh, okay.
2: Everything was more honky-tonk, up-tempo, or a long walking blues kind of thing. And I said, this one here is like a heartfelt ballad. It's like when I sing it, I can see people doing this. And that's always a good sign. If you can get them crying, you've touched their hearts.
0: You got to tell our listeners what you mean by doing this.
2: Oh, it makes people's eyes water.
0: Oh, okay.
2: It brings a tear or makes their heart, touches their heart. And when it touches the heart of an audience, it brings a different response to everything else. After you touch their hearts, they love you.
0: Tip top. Wir hören als nächstes wieder einen von den Songs, die ihr mitgebracht habt. Zeugs, die euch inspiriert hat. 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Cale.
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0: Definitiv nicht.

It always has been, it always has been, it always has been, it always has been, it always happens, it always happens, it always happens, it always happens, it always happens, it always happens, it always happens, it always happens, it always happens, this always happens, this always happens, this always happens, this always happens, this always happens, this always happens, this always happens, this always happens.

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1: Poolside convo about your summer last night.
2: Yeah, about your summer last night.
1: I give you no play. Could I make it shy last night? Could I make it shy on the last night? Could we make it in? Do we have to?

Ladies and gentlemen of the class of 97, wear sunscreen. If I could offer you only one tip for the future, sunscreen would be it. The long-term benefits of sunscreen have been proved by scientists, whereas the rest of my advice has no basis more reliable than my own meandering experience. I will dispense this advice now. Enjoy the power and beauty of your youth. Oh, never mind. You will not understand the power and beauty of your youth until they've faded. But trust me, in 20 years, you look back at photos of yourself and recall in a way you can't grasp now how much possibility lay before you and how fabulous you really looked. You are not as fat as you imagine. Don't worry about the future. Or worry, but know that worrying is as effective as trying to solve an algebra equation by chewing bubblegum. The real troubles in your life are apt to be things that never crossed your worried mind, the kind that blindsides you at 4 p.m. on some idle Tuesday. Do one thing every day that scares you. Sing. Don't be reckless with other people's hearts. Don't put up with people who are reckless with yours. Floss. Don't waste your time on jealousy. Sometimes you're ahead, sometimes you're behind. The race is long.

stretch. Don't feel guilty if you don't know what you want to do with your life. The most interesting people I know didn't know at 22 what they wanted to do with their lives. Some of the most interesting 40-year-olds I know still don't. Get plenty of calcium. Be kind to your knees. You'll miss them when they're gone. Maybe you'll marry. Maybe you won't. Maybe you'll have children. Maybe you won't. Maybe you'll divorce at 40. Maybe you'll dance the funky chicken on your 75th wedding anniversary. Whatever you do, don't congratulate yourself too much, or berate yourself either. Your choices are half chance. So are everybody else's. Enjoy your body. Use it every way you can. Don't be afraid of it or what other people think of it. It's the greatest instrument you'll ever own. Dance. Even if you have nowhere to do it but in your own living room. Read the directions, even if you don't follow them. Do not read beauty magazines. They will only make you feel ugly.

with a precious few you should hold on. Work hard to bridge the gaps in geography and lifestyle, because the older you get, the more you need the people you knew when you were young. 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Prices will rise. Politicians will philander. You too will get old. And when you do, you'll fantasize that when you were young, prices were reasonable, politicians were noble, and children respected their elders. Respect your elders. Don't expect anyone else to support you. Maybe you have a trust fund. Maybe you'll have a wealthy spouse. But you never know when either one might run out. Don't mess too much with your hair, or by the time you're 40, it will look 85. Be careful whose advice you buy, but be patient with those who supply it. Advice is a form of nostalgia. Dispensing it is a way of fishing the past from the disposal, wiping it off, painting over the ugly parts, and recycling it for more than it's worth. But trust me,

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